0: DeGrom with his third strikeout. Two outs. And the top of the second, and pitching on his 38th birthday. I wonder if after the top of the first, he got a cake, blew out the candles, and wished for a six-run bottom of the first from his team. There's Jackson Merrill, first pitch, breaking ball for a strike. Merrill was the first out recorded by DeGrom in the top of the first. All five of the Padres' runs came with two outs. 0-1, that's low. For the Rangers, none of their runs came with two outs.
1: At this point, I don't think any Ranger fan cares how many outs when they're scoring runs.
0: No doubt. 1-1, swing and a miss. But just a funny way to juxtapose the two innings, I guess.
1: Yep.
0: Now 1-2 to Merrill. DeGrom looking for a really quick and necessarily efficient top of the second. 1-2. Swing and a miss. 10-pitch inning for DeGrom. It's a Pays Online checkout 1-2-3 inning. It's a Matt Hicks shutdown inning for Jacob. A couple of strikeouts. We go to the bottom of the second. 6-5 Rangers on the Trajan Wealth Rangers Radio Network.
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19: This time.
18: Coming up in a few minutes, there is something absolutely wild happening right now between Paraguay and Turkey. A Paraguay player just got a red card for, I believe, something he said.
20: Just got ejected.
18: To a Turkey player. They're trying to figure it out on the field right now. We'll have more on this coming up in a few minutes. We're in the 49th minute nearing halftime, so we'll have more clarity on this in a bit. But, just to talk about, I like when athletes, when influencers understand when they get involved in controversy and they are smart enough to know, I got to make sure I get ahead of things so I don't become this controversial lightning rod, because it's not good for my brand. It's not good for who I am.
20: Sure.
18: Who am I talking about? Of course, I'm talking about Elmo. Elmo, who, hey, people walked around the streets of New York with his head on a pike after.
20: Yeah, they did.
18: Elmo hopes both teams have fun. Elmo hopes both the Knicks and the Spurs have fun. And I was like, Elmo, your Sesame Street is New York, man. You can say that, but you have to be rooting for the Knicks. This is your team. Elmo got a lot of flack for it.
20: Elmo was called a traitor and worse.
18: Yeah.
19: Elmo ended up being Jalen Brunson was in the parade holding one looking like, what am

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8: I'm Julian Edelman. That's Rob Gronkowski. And guess what, folks? We're teammates again. And we're going to welcome you guys all to Dudes on Dudes.
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8: That sounds a little weird, but that's what this is going to be. 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

0: documentary Chris and Martina, The Final Set, the comedy movie Little Brother starring John Cena and Eric Andre, and Pokemon Horizon Season 3. Next Wednesday on Disney Plus, the streaming debut of Avatar: Fire and Ash. Next Wednesday over on Paramount Plus, the start of the drama series Wild Cherry. Next Thursday at 9 p.m. Eastern on Hulu, the fifth and final season of the award-winning drama The Bear. Next Friday on Disney Plus and Hulu, the premiere of the music documentary Paul Simon, The Quiet Celebration Concert. Next Friday on Peacock, the debut of the psychological thriller Strung. Over on Amazon Prime Video, the launch of the reality competition series Would You Rather Decide to Survive. And next Friday on HBO and HBO Max at 9 p.m. Eastern, the start of the new Larry David Show, Life, Larry, and the Pursuit of Unhappiness.
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0: In the World Cup now in 2026 for only the second time since 2006. They made the quarterfinals in 2018 in Russia. They did not qualify for the World Cup in the recent one in 2022. For the Netherlands, 12 appearances in the World Cup, first coming in the second ever World Cup in 1934. They have always been the bridesmaid, never the bride. They were runners-up at the World Cup final three times. First in 1974 and 1978. Then again in 2010 when Spain won the title. Back in 2022, they won Group A with 7 points. They made it through the quarterfinals. They made it through, excuse me, the round of 16 by beating the United States. And then in the quarterfinals, lost a dramatic comeback game in extra time to Lionel Messi and Argentina. Let's get to keys to the match for Netherlands-Sweden today. Pete Fewing, I'll start with you for keys.
1: Well, the Netherlands, they've got 1 point, right? They're tied with Japan, and I like Japan. I thought that was a great 2-2 draw, so they need to get the win. Sweden has the 3 points. I think it's important they come out on the front foot. I hope the outside backs, Dumfries, Van de Ven, hopefully they get service into those three up front, Gapko, and Malin and Brobby. I just think that they've got to come out aggressive, and they've got to have a complete game, and they need to get a shutout to not allow Sweden to get going in this one.
2: Yeah, I think for Sweden, the high press against the pace of the attacking three of Gakpo, Brobby, and Marlin might be something to watch out for here. The question is, does Potter continue to play that way in the manner of playing against a 4-3-3, so he might drop a little bit deeper. I think it's a climate-controlled stadium. So I think the pace of the game is going to be high. I think the fact that Sweden come off a real confidence-boosting win in their first game, as you mentioned, Pete, the Netherlands chasing that all-important 3 points. They've done very well in group stage. I don't think they've lost a game since 2010 in group stage in the World Cup. So they'll have confidence as well in just the manner in which and the expectations. I'm fascinated to see the bench. The benches in the second half will be really interesting. Svanberg for Sweden scored within 15 or 16 seconds coming on again in their last game. And then Depay is their all-time top goal scorer for the Netherlands. We've mentioned some of those names, but I mean, you go for Cruyff and you go all the way through these great players. He's a top goal scorer, 52 goals. What will he do coming off the bench?
0: Sweden at the top of the group with 3 points right now. Netherlands have 1 point here. This is for, at the moment, the top of Group F. We will get to kickoff coming up next between the Netherlands and Sweden in Houston Stadium. 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
5: But I loved you. Toy Story 5 expected to make about $140 million in its first weekend at U.S. theaters, $275 million in its first weekend worldwide. Showbiz experts are telling Deadline that the latest entry in the Disney Pixar franchise could break a Toy Story record, making up to $14 million in previews. The previous record in previews was $12 million last Toy Story 4 back in 2019. If the prediction holds, that would give Toy Story 5 the best previews of the year so far. Ed Sheeran is hinting at taking a break after wrapping up his Loop tour. The singer hinting at a hiatus during his recent stop in Glendale, Arizona, saying, "I might take some time off once this tour has ended and sort of do the dad thing." We go down to songs by Bruce Springsteen and Bob Dylan are making Esquire's list of the most American songs of all time.
6: According to the magazine, the list is a collection of songs that are distinctly American. Springsteen's 1980 track, The River, is recognized. Dylan's 1965 Highway 61 Revisited also made the list. Other songs on the list include Tom Petty's hit, Free Fallin', Rock and Roll All Night by Kiss, The Beach Boys' Surfin' Safari, and Aretha Franklin's Respect. I'm Mark Mayfield.
7: Mr. Grinch.
5: 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The film star Jim Carrey is in talks.

0: and enjoy watching me play, that my worth isn't determined by my performance, that even on my worst day, I am worthy, that you see me learning, growing, and doing my best, and that is enough.
1: This message presented by the WIAA and the Washington Secondary School Athletic Administrators Association.

0: Netherlands soar to the top of Group F, a 5-1 win today over Sweden. And that puts the Netherlands right now at 4 points at the top of Group F. Sweden right now sitting in second with 3 points. Tunisia and Japan will play later this evening. Japan currently on 1 point as well. They will have a chance, based on goal differential at least, to right there match the Netherlands for the top of the group. Goals today, they started quick. Right as the clock struck 5 minutes, you had a big Brian Brobbey tapping it into the back of the net for a 1-0 lead. It was Brobbey again just 12 minutes later when he made it a 2-0 game. Fast forward to the second half, after some good adjustments from Sweden, they couldn't score, and then Cody Gakpo started the second half on fire. He made it 3-0, tapping in a back post cross from Dumfries in the 47th minute, and then 7 minutes later in the 54th minute, Cody Gakpo had one of the plays of the match when he sent it in from distance, making it 4-0. Sweden gets one back in the 59th minute, but then 30 minutes later, Somerville, the substitute in the second half, he had an excellent addition for the Netherlands, and he scored in the 89th minute from distance to make it 5-1. Netherlands get the big win, and now they will look ahead to their final group stage game on June 25th against Tunisia. We'll take one more break. We'll come back and we'll spend some time talking about the situation for the United States men's national team, getting a 2-0 win last night over Australia, and now they look ahead to their final group stage game against Turkey. We will talk about that situation in Group D with the United States next. 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
2: John Polk was my nemesis. 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

0: tied 0-1. 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Make tomorrow better. And we can make today better with a Jock Peterson game-time home run off of his good buddy Walker Buehler. 0-1. Swing and a miss. He took a home run cut, but the slider goes by him, and the count's 0-2. Two, Peterson on the ground at first. France waits for the back of the infield. He flips to Buehler, covering another 1-2-3 inning. Buehler has retired 8 straight. He gets the shutdown inning. We go to the fourth, 1-0 Padres on the Trajan Wealth Rangers Radio Network.
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16: All right, here we go to the top of the fourth inning. Padres with a 1-0 lead. Merrill, France, Solak due up here against Mackenzie Gore. Gore had to throw 24 pitches in the third inning when the Padres scored their run. First pitch here to the lefty Merrill on the outside corner. 4, strike 1. And right now, Gore at 58 pitches for the day. Buehler, a very efficient 36 pitches through 3. The 0-1, check swing. The pitch is high. McKenzie missing with the fastball, and that'll make it a ball and a strike. Merrill had that broken bat single in the second inning, which set up the Padres with runners at first and second, nobody out, but they were not able to score. Here, a swing on a pitch that's in, and Merrill fouls it off. So make it one ball and two strikes. Merrill, as Jared mentioned earlier, the only lefty bat in the lineup against Mackenzie Gore today. Merrill hit third in the order yesterday with DeGrom starting and went 0-for-5, striking out 3 times. Just 23 years of age is Merrill. Here comes the pitch, and that one's high. He missed with a slider. That'll make it 2 balls and 2 strikes. Merrill from Severna Park, Maryland. He was an all-star and a silver slugger and finished second in the National League Rookie of the Year voting 2 seasons ago. Here's a ball ripped out into right, a base knock. Got a hold of a Gore curve, rips it out into right, so he's 2-for-2. And the Padres have their leadoff man on for a second time. Ty France coming up. Let's pause here 10 seconds for station identification on the Trajan Wealth Rangers Radio Network.
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16: So here's France, who hit into that double play in the second, checks his swing, takes this curveball low. 4-1. France, a memorable day yesterday, 3 for

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